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But I think it's far too easy to put all the blame on the booze. 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

laziest river, a vulture predisposed to eating off floors. No, wait, I take that back. I was more like an ocean stuck inside hospital corridors. My condition in general, despite what they say, improved.

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2: Pas grand-chose, mais tout de même, ça n'était pas, ça ferait un vide. Hein.
0: Croque Radio. Reverse engineering entails copying everything from an existing machine. From complicated electronics down to the chemical composition of basic materials. It's no easy task. Highly complex machinery is not always the biggest challenge. We've reverse engineered some devices from new material. Highly complex machinery has been released.

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Drag me up off the floor, one last dance, another chance.

0: 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Life is a game, it's exciting to play, it's exciting to play, yeah.
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